0: I'm going to make him an offer again with you.
1: 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Nothing.
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0: Yes.
1: He is ready. No problems. Look at yourself.

0: Bossy.
1: Yes, yes, yes, girl. How to pay here for?
0: You ask no money. You are ultimate.
1: What? No money? Yeah. Circa.

0: company here for?
1: You ask no money. You are old man.
0: Is this your bike?
1: Yes.
0: Here, ready, ready, ready, ready.

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A symphony of darkness, future of silence.

0: What's your dream job? What do you want to do when you grow up?
1: I'm going to be a doctor.
0: How much do you want to make?

On any given Friday night, the lines around the hottest new club in town are shoulder to shoulder. This brand new concept opens the doors Fridays and closes when the last person inside falls asleep. This could take days or even weeks when the Warriors enter the club. Inside, it's a celebration of life. It's controversial, but it might be the best concept ever created.

0: we don't have fake IDs. Couldn't we still get in?
1: Yeah, I will walk you in.
2: At 4 o'clock in the morning, most people have been asleep for hours. But at 4 o'clock in the morning, the nightclub ravers are just getting hot. The dance floors are crowded with ravers who couldn't do anything but wiggle their hips and stamp off their feet. Welcome to your favorite club.

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Mix it non-stop. Non-stop. Non-stop. With the hottest DJ. All I wanna.